house, house, house, house, house, house, house, house, house, house, house, house, house, house, house, house, house, house, house, house, house, house, house, house, house, house, house, house, house, house, house, house, house, house, house, house, house, house, house, house, house, house, house, house, house, house, house, house, house, house, house, house, house, house, house, house, house, house, house, house, house, house, house, house, house, house, house, house, house, house, house, house, house, house, house, house, house, house, house, house, house, house, house, house, house, house, house, house, house, house, house, house, house, house, house, house, house, house, house, house, house, house, house, house, house, house, house, house, house, house, house, house, house, house, house, house, house, house, house, house, house, house, house, house, house, house, house, house, house, house, house, house, house, house, house, house, house, house, house, house, house, house, house, house, house, house, house, house, house, house, house, house, house, house, house, house, house, house, house, house, house, house, house, house, house, house, house, house, house, house, house, house, house, house, house, house, house, house, house, house, house, house, house, house, house, house, house, house, house,

House nation, house nation, house nation, house nation, house nation, house nation, house nation, house nation, house nation, house nation, house nation, house nation, house nation, house nation, house nation, house nation, house nation, house nation, house nation, house nation, house nation, house nation, house nation, house nation, house nation, house nation, house nation, house nation, house nation, house nation, house nation, house nation, house nation, house nation, house nation, house nation, house nation, house nation, house nation, house nation, house nation, house nation, house nation, house nation, house nation, house nation, house nation, house nation, house nation, house nation, house nation, house nation, house nation, house nation, house nation, house nation, house nation, house nation, house nation, house nation, house nation, house nation, house nation, house nation, house nation, house nation, house nation, house nation, house nation, house nation, house nation, house nation, house nation, house nation, house nation, house nation, house nation, house nation, house nation, house nation, house nation, house nation, house nation, house nation, house nation, house nation, house nation, house nation, house nation, house nation, house nation, house nation, house nation, house nation, house n

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0: end of the day, we all believe in something. 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But you are a human being. You know what I'm saying? Like, you could be like, he could let this wheel go right now. 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Nigga, we gonna crash.
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1: And what may I get for you today, son?
2: I'd like to buy some Jimmy hats.
1: I'm sorry, I'm not familiar with the name. What may they be?
2: Dingers. Johnny's. Gloves. The thing you need when you're banging a chick, of course.
1: I suppose you mean condoms, my young fellow?
2: Duh. What are you, deaf?

This is the future. The soul inside the machines, only awakened when the energy is transformed from the human using the machine. This is the soul logic. And the natives danced and rejoiced every time the waves appeared. The program was soulful. The machine waves are transformed.

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1: Dance floor.
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Like, put in your work, put in the work, man. And I don't think that, I think that's the problem with a lot of people, man. They just not willing to take the time to put in the work to fix their problems. They'd rather put

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Like, I ain't do no PDA. I didn't do none of that. I could tell you, I could show you so easy when you pissed me off, but it was nothing when you made me happy. You feel what I'm saying? So it was something that I had to, you know, it took me here. I mean, I'm still working.

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They know they have problems, but they don't want to put in the work to fix their shit. So it's easy to just make somebody else deal with it. You know what I'm saying? But I think if we spend more time actually putting in our work, like, yeah, I know I have a problem.

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And I'm right in there with them. That's, well, there's one thing, that's for sure. Ain't no use crying. Just get in there and pitch. Sometimes you need help. That's

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0: yo, yo, yo, you can't go in there like that, man. What you doing?
1: I gotta do this, man. Come on, man. I gotta do this.
2: Wait a minute, you can't come in here like
1: that. Nah, wait a minute, hold on, wait. What's your title, man?
3: I am the record company executive. I handle all distribution.
1: Yo, get up and do your job.

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1: Right about now, the funk soul brother. Check it out now, the funk soul brother. Right about now, the funk soul brother. Check it out now, the funk soul brother.